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But first, let's rewind with the Goo Goo Dolls.

0: right, it's time for another Rewind Artist Spotlight. And this time, it's a superstar who talks about going from being a broke waitress to a rich rock star overnight. Her name is Stevie Nicks.
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1: 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It was really something. I mean, it was really the dream come true overnight.

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0: right, it's time for this week's five coolest requests. We call it the Telephone Top 5 at 844-REWIND-8. We're going to hear from Alabama, Northern California, Phoenix, Arizona, Maryland, and this call from the home of WOMC, Detroit.
1: Just a song that I have not heard in years, and that's Run DMC's version of Walk This Way with Aerosmith. I'd love to hear that song.

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1: 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Great show. 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

0: 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And a call from the home of Big 94.5, Phoenix.
1: This is Terry in Phoenix, Arizona. I was wondering if you could play Dusty Springfield's theme with Pet Shop Boys. What did I do to deserve this? That's what I wonder all the time. Living here in Phoenix, Arizona, where it's 115 all the time.

0: Coast to coast, it's all requests. It's the Telephone Top 5. 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
1: Hello, this is Jason Reiner from San Bernardino, California. This is a dedicated song to my wife, Myra Reiner. It's going to be Kiss Me by Sixpence, None the Richer.

0: Our countdown of the five coolest requests of the week at 844-REWIND-8. Now up to number one. And a call from Alabama.
1: Hey, Gary, this is Caitlin Prince from Horton, Alabama. And I'm calling to request When Doves Cry by Prince.

0: Prince Rewinds, and that is this week's Telephone Top 5. I'm Gary Bryan, along with engineer Brandon Castillo.
1: Let's do it!
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4: 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Which group is known as the pioneers of Irish rap? 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

Madonna rewinds, and that brings us back to the Rewind Pop Culture Quiz. 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

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I'm Gary Bryan. We'll see you next week. And in the meantime, be kind and rewind.

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Hi there, welcome to another edition of Jack Ellsworth's Memories in Melody. My name's Matt Taylor, I'm Jack's grandson. Glad to have you tuning in here with us as we get ready to bring you more of the greatest songs ever recorded by the greatest artists. 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And every time we kick off our program, we like to bring you a little Frank Sinatra. Here's old Blue Eyes right now to get us going with A Foggy Day.

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Before that, Ella Fitzgerald and This Time the Dream's on Me. 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

and Nora Jones with The Nearness of You. Thanks for joining us on Memories and Melody for more of the greatest songs ever recorded by the greatest artists. I'm Matt Taylor, glad to have you here with us. Right now we're going to turn it over to Rod Stewart. Here's I Only Have Eyes for You.

0: There's the Dave Brubeck Quartet and Georgia On My Mind. Before that, June Christie, Fly Me to the Moon. You're listening to Memories in Melody for all the greatest ballads, blues, and big bands, too, old and new. 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
0: Matt Taylor here with you for quite a while longer. Don't change that dial anytime soon. Right now, it's Andy Williams and the Days of Wine and Roses.

Only here on Memories in Melody, the voice of the divine Sarah Vaughan, Love Walked In. Before that, Days of Wine and Roses with Andy Williams. Thanks for joining us here. We're bringing you more of the greatest songs ever recorded by the greatest artists. And right now, the voice of Robert Goulet, and If I Ruled the World.

0: Ballads, blues, and big bands, too, old and new. Ray Anthony just now with How Long Has This Been Going On? Before that, Joni James and True Love. Don't change that dial. We're about to wrap up our first hour of music with Chet Baker. 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

0: Chet Baker with Tenderly, taking us to the halfway point in our program today on Memories in Melody. Hope you're enjoying the tune so far. 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That'll show you how to get in touch with us and all our social media. But if the internet isn't your thing, that's all right. You can send us a good old-fashioned handwritten letter to P.O. Box 442, Belport, New York, 11713. We always love to hear what you have to say, so don't be a stranger. Go ahead and reach out. And we're going to continue with another hour of all the greatest songs by the greatest artists with some more Francis Albert Sinatra, a tune written by Irving Berlin for his wife as a wedding gift. It's called Always.
1: It's been a Long Island treasure for over 70 years, featuring your favorite standards, old and new. Jack Ellsworth's Memories and Melody with your host, Matt Taylor.

The voice of Aretha Franklin from her 1963 album Laughing on the Outside, that's For All We Know. Before that, Sinatra and Always. I'm Matt Taylor, and you're tuned in to Jack Ellsworth's Memories in Melody for all the greatest songs ever recorded by the greatest artists. Right now, we've got a number from one of the most classic films of all time, The Sound of Music. Performing it right now, the 101 Strings Orchestra. It's Richard Rodgers and Oscar Hammerstein's Climb Every Mountain.

0: Ebb Tide, that's Mantovani and the orchestra. Before that, The Singers Unlimited with Emily. Jack Ellsworth's Memories in Melody is the name of the program. Stay tuned here with us for more of your favorites and more of the best, my Poppy's music. 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
0: Rolling right along now with more of the greatest songs ever recorded by the greatest artists, the voice of Neil Diamond and September Morn.
3: Stay for just a while. Stay and let me look at you. Been so long I hardly knew you.

Do You Know the Way to San Jose? Dionne Warwick, another Burt Bacharach classic, that one released in 1968. And just before that, you heard the voice of Neil Diamond with September Morn, that one from the title track of his 1979 album. And it ranked as one of the biggest charting singles of 1980. Great tunes only here on Jack Ellsworth's Memories in Melody. Don't change that dial anytime soon. Right now, the great Ben E. King in Spanish Harlem.

little taste of John Coltrane's rendition of my favorite things, another Rodgers and Hammerstein number from The Sound of Music. Before that, The Fifth Dimension, Up, Up, and Away. That one cleaned up at the 10th Annual Grammy Awards in 1968. Record of the Year, Song of the Year, Best Contemporary Song. A great number here on Memories in Melody. I'm Matt Taylor. 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
3: We're going to jump now to 1976 with a song written by Billy Joel from his album Turnstiles. He famously played this one in October of 2001 at a benefit for all the New York City fire and police departments and their families after September 11. Here's the great Billy Joel in New York State of Mind.

Big hit for Carole King in 1971 from her album Tapestry. That's It's Too Late. Before that, Billy Joel in New York State of Mind. I'm Matt Taylor, and you're tuned in to Jack Ellsworth's Memories in Melody. We've been bringing you all the greatest songs ever recorded by the greatest artists. And we're going to have to wrap it up soon today. But before we go anywhere, we've got the Beatles for you. This one from the 1965 Rubber Soul album. This tune named one of the 500 greatest songs of all time. It's the Beatles with In My Life.

And the Nat Cole Trio with Just You, Just Me on Jack Ellsworth's Memories in Melody. We're going to start wrapping things up. Louis Belson's going to tie things up with a pretty bow. And well, all right then. Stay tuned. 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

And again, Louis Belson on the drums. Well, all right then. That does it for this edition of Jack Ellsworth's Memories in Melody. That's all we've got time for. We hope you've enjoyed all the great ballads, blues, and big bands, too, old and new. And we can't wait to have you tune in again next time when we bring you more of the greats. In the meantime, I'll leave you with the words my poppy said at the close of each program, and that was simply, don't forget to do something nice for someone today. This is Matt Taylor saying God bless you, thank you for listening, and thank you for letting me share your memories in melody.

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1: Henry Safey working over at All Force Transportation in Islandia. Knew the name of that tune, Ordinary World by Duran Duran, and got qualified for Journey tickets. You can too, 8:30 Monday morning. If you can name that tune with the Wise Man, you get the Abosmo. Nearly 1 in 10 dog owners have taught their dogs to do blank. What's blank? Dance. Melissa working over at Stony Brook Hospital knew it. Billy Joel addressed his health. I posted that up on social. Dentists say not to make these mistakes while brushing your teeth. Not brushing for a full 2 minutes, you know. The mealtime habit causing friction between couples is eating speed. Buffy says, I'm slow. I say she's fast. And the top things every American should be able to do without instructions: open a bottle by banging it on the side of the counter, catch a foul ball without spilling your beer, and play the opening roll notes of Sweet Home Alabama on just about anything. See you Monday morning. Your chance to qualify for Journey tickets, 8:30, if you can name that tune with the Wise Man.

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Well, we've got plenty of them to play for you next on Big Hits 98.1. 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
0: So, what did you miss if you missed the Wise Man in the Morning on Big 98.1?
1: Henry Safey working over at All Force Transportation in Islandia. Do the name of that tune, Ordinary World by Duran Duran. And got qualified for Journey tickets. You can too. 8:30 Monday morning. If you can name that tune with the Wise Man, you get the Abosmo. Nearly 1 in 10 dog owners have taught their dogs to do blank. What's blank? Dance. Melissa working over at Stony Brook Hospital knew it. Billy Joel addressed his health. I posted that up on social. Dentists say not to make these mistakes while brushing your teeth. Not brushing for a full 2 minutes, you know. The mealtime habit causing friction between couples is eating speed. Puffy says, I'm slow. I say she's fast. And the top things every American should be able to do without instructions: open a bottle by banging it on the side of the counter, catch a foul ball without spilling your beer, and play the opening roll notes of Sweet Home Alabama on just about anything. See you Monday morning. Your chance to qualify for Journey tickets, 8:30, if you can name that tune with the Wise Man.

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0: So, what did you miss if you missed the Wise Man in the Morning on Big 98.1?
1: Henry Safey working over at All Force Transportation in Islandia. Doing the name of that tune, Ordinary World by Duran Duran. And got qualified for Journey tickets. You can too. 8:30 Monday morning. If you can name that tune with the Wise Man, you get the Abosmo. Nearly 1 in 10 dog owners have taught their dogs to do blank. What's blank? Dance. Melissa working over at Stony Brook Hospital knew it. Billy Joel addressed his health. I posted that up on social. Dentists say not to make these mistakes while brushing your teeth. Not brushing for a full 2 minutes, you know. The mealtime habit causing friction between couples is eating speed. Buffy says, I'm slow. I say she's fast. And the top things every American should be able to do without instructions: open a bottle by banging it on the side of the counter, catch a foul ball without spilling your beer, and play the opening roll notes of Sweet Home Alabama on just about anything. See you Monday morning. Your chance to qualify for Journey tickets, 8:30, if you can name that tune with the Wise Man.

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Well, we've got plenty of them to play for you next on Big Hits 98.1. 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
1: Okay, I mean, her butt is just so big. I can't believe it's so round. It's so out there. I mean, gross.

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1: Everybody wants to win Long Island Ducks tickets. 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And you can be going to the last Ducks weekend of the year free. Like, comment, and share the Ducks page. Yeah, it's right there at the Instagram page on Big Hits 91. Come the wise man sent you. 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
0: So, what did you miss if you missed the Wise Man in the Morning on Big 98.1?
1: Henry Safey working over at All Force Transportation in Islandia. Do the name of that tune, Ordinary World by Duran Duran. And get qualified for Journey tickets. You can too. 8:30 Monday morning. If you can name that tune with the Wise Man, you get the Abosmo. Nearly 1 in 10 dog owners have taught their dogs to do blank. What's blank? Dance. Melissa working over at Stony Brook Hospital knew it. Billy Joel addressed his health. I posted that up on social. Dentists say not to make these mistakes while brushing your teeth. Not brushing for a full 2 minutes, you know. The mealtime habit causing friction between couples is eating speed. Puppy says, I'm slow. I say she's fast. And the top things every American should be able to do without instructions: open a bottle by banging it on the side of the counter, catch a foul ball without spilling your beer, and play the opening roll notes of Sweet Home Alabama on just about anything. See you Monday morning. Your chance to qualify for Journey tickets, 8:30, if you can name that tune with the Wise Man.

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0: So, what did you miss if you missed the Wise Man in the Morning on Big 98.1?
1: Henry Safey working over at All Force Transportation in Islandia. Do the name of that tune, Ordinary World by Duran Duran. And got qualified for Journey tickets. You can too. 8:30 Monday morning. If you can name that tune with the Wise Man, you get the Imosmo. Nearly 1 in 10 dog owners have taught their dogs to do blank. What's blank? Dance. Melissa working over at Stony Brook Hospital knew it. Billy Joel addressed his health. I posted that up on social. Dentists say not to make these mistakes while brushing your teeth. Not brushing for a full 2 minutes, you know. The mealtime habit causing friction between couples is eating speed. Puffy says, I'm slow. I say she's fast. And the top things every American should be able to do without instructions: open a bottle by banging it on the side of the counter, catch a foul ball without spilling your beer, and play the opening roll notes of Sweet Home Alabama on just about anything. See you Monday morning. Your chance to qualify for Journey tickets, 8:30, if you can name that tune with the Wise Man.

Love Long Island's greatest hits? Well, we've got plenty of them to play for you next on Big Hits 98.1. Long Island's greatest hits play here on Big Hits 98.1. One, two.

0: 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We've got plenty of them to play for you next on Big 98.1.
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2: So, what did you miss if you missed the Wise Man in the Morning on Big 98.1?
1: Henry Safey working over at All Force Transportation in Islandia. Do the name of that tune, Ordinary World by Duran Duran. And got qualified for Journey tickets. You can too. 8:30 Monday morning. If you can name that tune with the Wise Man, you get the Abosmo. Nearly 1 in 10 dog owners have taught their dogs to do blank. What's blank? Dance. Melissa working over at Stony Brook Hospital knew it. Billy Joel addressed his health. I posted that up on social. Dentists say not to make these mistakes while brushing your teeth. Not brushing for a full 2 minutes, you know. The mealtime habit causing friction between couples is eating speed. Puppy says, I'm slow. I say she's fast. And the top things every American should be able to do without instructions: open a bottle by banging it on the side of the counter, catch a foul ball without spilling your beer, and play the opening roll notes of Sweet Home Alabama on just about anything. See you Monday morning. Your chance to qualify for Journey tickets, 8:30, if you can name that tune with the Wise Man.

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1: Everybody wants to win Long Island Ducks tickets. 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
5: Fox News, I'm Ted Linder. The war in the Middle East expanding as Houthi rebels capture more territory near a crucial shipping strait.
6: Now, they've already taken a key port city of Mocha, but what is more concerning to the West is their control over territory near a key strait, the Bab el-Mandeb Strait. Through this strait passes about 12% of the world's oil.
5: Fox's Steve Harrigan. President Trump called on Ukraine's President Zelensky to pause strikes on Russian diesel refineries, claiming the attacks are contributing to a global shortage.
7: A lot of the diesel oil comes, and that's the one where there's a big up. It comes from Russia. And the Russia plants are being hit by Ukraine.
5: The president speaking on Sunday before he departed Ireland to head back to Washington. And oil futures inching higher Sunday night. Its national average has since surpassed $6.20. 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

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Do a little dance. Make a little love. 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

It's time for the Wise Man. Originally from Dumpwater, Florida, with wife Buffy as healthcare proxy and spiritual advisor, all nine grandkids. Hang on, I can do this. Louie, Little Lulu, Madeline, Molly, Kay, Mikey, the Tomato Kid, Matthew, the Wiffle Ball Kid, Dr. Johnny, girlfriend Liz, and granddaughter Emma, plus new baby grandson Cooper. So far, it's time for Mornings with the Wise Man, Buffy, nine grandkids, and the best songs on your radio here on the island. 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
5: LI News Radio Weather Center, good morning and welcome to Monday. Keep an umbrella handy for the first part of the day. There's a good chance you'll need it. It's 25 to 30% chance of rain before noon today. Sunshine in the afternoon will get us up to a high of 73, but it will be quite windy at times. Winds out of the north-northwest gusting up to around 30 miles an hour. Tonight's a low of 51 under clear skies. Sunshine, 70s our high for Tuesday. From the LI News Weather Center, thanks for listening. I'm staff forecaster Chuck Brady.
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0: Big Hits 91, Long Island's only classic hit station with the wise man. Welcome to Monday morning, September 14th. Yeah, great week. We got the annual Long Island State Veterans Home Golf Classic this week. Can't wait. And your Shadow Journey tickets coming up at 8:30 with the wise man.
1: Ladies and gentlemen, boys and girls, here it comes. It's time for the wise man's side of the news.
0: So it turns out that, it's been a quarter of a century since that horrific September 11th. Everybody remembered that on Friday. So what things are more recent than 9/11? Not as old. Gmail only began in 2004. Can't believe it. YouTube, Matthew the Wolf of All Kid, wouldn't believe it, didn't start till 2005. And the iPhone didn't start till 2007. Things that are not as old as 9/11. Joe's favorite open Smithtown coming up next with the Wise Man. It's a Monday.
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6: 8.1 weather. From the LI News Radio Weather Center, good morning and welcome to Monday. Keep an umbrella handy for the first part of the day. There's a good chance you'll need it. It's a 25 to 30% chance of rain before noon today. Sunshine in the afternoon will get us up to a high of 73, but it will be quite windy at times. Winds out of the north-northwest, gusting up to around 30 miles an hour. Tonight, it's a low of 51 under clear sky, sunshine, 70s are high for Tuesday. From the LI News Weather Center, thanks for listening. I'm staff forecaster Chuck Brady.
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0: Monday, September 14th, and everybody's in a great mood. Jets won, Giants won. Let's go. Sunny 74, low tonight 56. Kids back to school. Oh, everybody's back now. Tomorrow, sunshine 71. It's 69 in Rocky Point, 68 in Smithtown, 69 in Advanced Testing Technologies, the Hot Box. Diane and the crew, fun office of the week. We're going there on Friday with the donuts.
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0: morning. This is Susan calling from New York, handsome blood specialist in Bohemia, and you're waking up with the wise man.
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2: 6:59, lots going on. It's a Monday morning. Jets won, Giants won. Everybody's happy. Giants upset the Cowboys last night. How about that, huh? It's going to be a great Monday. Sunny 74, yeah. We got a shot at Journey tickets coming up at 8:30, if you can name that tune. And it's 7:30 in the Impossible Theater 3 tickets.
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2: Sunny 74, low tonight down around 56. Perfect. Weekend it was. Other than that torrential rain, Matthew the Wiffleball kids team played in the middle of that rainstorm yesterday. Yeah, Buffy and I were there. Low tonight, 56. Tomorrow, sunny 71. Corum's at 68. 69 in Quag. And over at the fun office of the week, Advanced Testing Technologies and Hop Hog this week, it's 68.
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10: News. I'm Sue Guzman. President Trump calling on Ukraine's President Volodymyr Zelensky to pause strikes on Russian diesel refineries. He claims the attacks are contributing to a global shortage.
11: A lot of the diesel oil comes, and that's the one where there's a big up. It comes from Russia. And the Russia plants are being hit by Ukraine.
10: His comments coming as he left Ireland Sunday. Diesel prices continuing to rise in the U.S., exceeding $6.20 a gallon. Industry analyst Trilby Lundberg says the price increase will have a profound effect on the U.S. economy.
12: Oil prices are more at risk even than they were due to the Houthi rebels now operating in the Red Sea, threatening supplies, seizing an island, and causing a Saudi pipeline that was skirting.
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3: 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Hang on, I can do this. Louie, Little Lulu, Madeline, Molly, Kay, Mikey, the Tomato Kid, Matthew, the Wiffle Ball Kid, Dr. Johnny, girlfriend Liz, and granddaughter Emma, plus new baby grandson Cooper. So far, it's time for Mornings with the Wise Man, Buffy, nine grandkids, and the best songs on your radio here on the islands. 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
13: Fleetwood Mac, Mariah, Phil Collins, 1 hour. Are you ready to start it? 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

Giants, Jets both win. What a Monday. Everybody's happy. Sunny, 74, a little night, 56. Oh, and the Ducks set a record. Over 7,100 showed up Saturday night with a big fireworks show, yeah. And they're going to the playoffs. Tomorrow, sunshine, 71. Right now, 69 on the way to school. You got to sign in a bus in St. James? 70 right now.

0: I'm Roman Friedrich, the boss here at Empire Tent Rental, and you're waking up with 98.1 with the Wise Man.
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2: it's 98.1. Monday morning, everybody's waking up in a great mood. You're Jets fan, you're happy. You're a Giants fan, you're ecstatic. Yeah, Giants and Jets both won yesterday. Giants knocked out the Cowboys 28-10. And what was that Jets thing, like 27-10 down in Tennessee? Oh, everybody's feeling good. Monday morning with the Wise Man and a shot of Journey tickets coming up at 8:30. If you can name that tune, hint, they're all Van Halen classics this week. Van Halen's the America 250 Artist of the Week.
3: Hey, Wise Man, something tells me you're into something good.
2: Oh, yeah.
3: So go ahead, make it good.
2: 22-year-old named Aubrey from Utah just became the first person with Down syndrome to earn a certification as an upbeat barn instructor. Her name, Aubrey, she's spent years taking fitness classes and became so familiar that she could teach choreography. She's got Down syndrome. She recently led a class in front of more than 60 people, handed out lots of high fives and smiles. Granddaughter Emma is our Down syndrome grandbaby, and she lights up the room when she comes in. I'm telling you, and a family cat that accidentally got thrown away inside an old couch. What's been rescued from a landfill and reunited with its owners? I told you that was good.
3: Hey, it's Maggio. The Metal Concert Series rolls on Friday night, September the 18th. 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It's Dancing Queen. The ABBA Tribute Friday, September 18th. 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
2: Hold on, I got it right here on a Monday. Kimberly Williams, Paisley. I'm sorry, Brad Paisley's wife. She's 55. You remember her from Father of the Bride. Faith Ford from TV's... Somebody's going to remember the name of that show. 62. Sunny, 74. Low tonight, 56. Tomorrow, sunshine, 71. Carnes at 69.
8: Good morning. This is Elena Legger.
9: And I'm Marguerite Connor.
8: And we work for New York Cancer and Blood Specialists.
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0: Hello, this is Suffolk County Legislator Nick Caracappa, and you are waking up with the wise man.
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2: Is that everybody?
1: Yeah.
2: I guess so. All right, Yanks take 2 out of 3. 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
2: All right, sunny, nice. It's Monday, September 14th. Let's roll. Sunny, 74. By the way, Thursday, the wise man will be on the par 3 at the Long Island State Veterans Home Golf Classic over at Willow Creek Golf and Country Club in Mount Sinai. 22nd straight year. We can't do enough for our veterans. I'll tell you how you can help later this morning. Low tonight, 56. Tomorrow, sunny, 71. 69, Mandeville.
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2: 412 Main Street in Port Jeff to go see at Theater 3. Okay, it's that easy. All you gotta do is simply answer the impossible trivia question with The Wise Man this morning. You ready? 631-676-4200. Only three of these in the world currently. What are they? 631-676-4200. 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What is it?
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Yanks take two out of three. Yeah, Jets win and Giants knock off the Cowboys last night, 28-20. Go Dart. Everybody's happy. Sunny. Starts out cloudy this morning. Okay, then sun this afternoon, 74 low tonight, 56 tomorrow. Sunny 71, perfect for the Long Island State Veterans Home Golf Classic. Oh, by the way, Ducks won the championship. Yeah, they're going to the playoffs. 69 in Manorville.

0: Kenny Scal Fanning, owner of Long Island HVAC, and you're waking up with the wise man.
1: The wise man in the morning.
2: 755.
3: It's impossible, or is it? The wise man's impossible trivia. Here's the answer.
2: No, we don't have an answer yet. Only three of these in the entire world. What are they? 631-676-4200. One's in Chicago, one's in California, and the other is overseas. Only three of these in the entire world. What are they? 631-676-4200. Got those Theater 3 tickets up for grabs this morning. Ducks are in the playoffs. Jets, Giants win. Everybody's happy. Yanks take 2 and 3 from the Mets. And the top things every American should be able to do without instructions, Buffy says. let's see. Swan dive into a folding table at a tailgate party? No. Catch a foul ball without spilling your beer. Somebody came up with that one on Friday. And let's see. Open a bottle by banging it on the side of the kitchen counter. No.
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2: Things you should be able to do without instructions. Sunny 74, low tonight 56. Matthew, the Whippleball Kid, says you ought to be able to turn the TV on, Papa, without you. Okay. Tomorrow, sunny 71. We watched him play in the pouring rain yesterday morning. Yeah, he won. 69 Batterville, 70 in Bating Auto, 69 in Quag.
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11: Fox News, I'm Gianna DeLozzi. Tech CEOs pounding the table, issuing brake checks on AI.
12: Anthropic CEO Dario Modi made waves this weekend speaking about AI's existential capabilities. Elon Musk posted in response, a simple Dario is right. And then you have OpenAI's Sam Altman. He says, we welcome a federal framework that sets consistent safety requirements for frontier AI. Altman adding this morning that one major issue with the speed of development is one nation holding too much power over it.
11: Fox's Alexandria Hoff, President Trump went to Ireland revealing plans to remove a 10% tariff on Irish whiskey.
13: Most European goods are under 15% tariffs as a result of a trade deal that the EU and the U.S. struck last year. The carve-out for Irish whiskey highlighting the overall positive nature of this visit, even though the president did make waves by saying he'd like to see Irish reunification.
11: Fox's Madeline Rivera, America's listening to Fox News.
10: 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Louie, Little Lulu, Madeline, Molly, Kay, Mikey, the Tomato Kid, Matthew, the Wiffle Ball Kid, Dr. Johnny, girlfriend Liz, and granddaughter Emma, plus new baby grandson Cooper. So far, it's time for Mornings with the Wise Man, Buffy, nine grandkids, and the best songs on your radio here on the islands. 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
14: The Long Island Ducks are the second half champs. They open the playoffs tomorrow night. Playoffs! What an hour. Stevie Wonder, Lionel Richie, second to throwing a little Madonna with me this hour. Oh, and your shot of Journey tickets coming up at 8:30 with the Wise Man. Let's roll. You got the school bus on. Oh, and Giants and Jets one too.

Clouds out this morning, sun this afternoon, high 74, low tonight 56, tomorrow sunny 71. Ducks are in the playoffs. They play tomorrow night at home. Jets and Giants won. Giants won that thing last night? Went to bed? 28-20? People are happy. Jets fans too. 70 at Calvert's and 69 at Lake Road. 70 at Holbrook. 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

0: 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This is Brookhaven Town Supervisor Dan Panico, and you're listening to The Wise Man in the Morning.
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2: Everybody's got a thought. 8:20, Jets win, Giants win, Yanks take 2 out of 3 in the Subway Series, and Ducks, second half champs, they're playing tomorrow night at home. Is everybody in a great mood today? It's Monday. I can't believe it. People are in a great mood. And those that stayed up for the Giants game last night said it was just nothing but happiness, okay? Let's see, 8:20 with the Wise. I have taken the donuts to Advanced Testing Technologies in a hot bug on Friday. Diane and the rest of the crew over there. I haven't signed your office up. Go do it now. Big hits. 981. Just click on the big donut. And everybody wants Journey tickets. So like, comment, and share the Journey page up on the Instagram page this morning to get yourself qualified.
3: Ladies and gentlemen, boys and girls, here it comes. 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
2: Wildest things, now that Louis's back for the second year of college, ever submitted on a college application. One kid mailed his shoe in and then joked about getting a foot in the door. Someone wrote their entire essay in red crayon. Apparently it was well written, though. And some student asked if they could please not let them into their school because they were pressured by their parents to apply. Wildest things ever submitted on college applications. Louis back. Year two. Oh, and he's a Giants fan, so he's already texted me. Man, was he happy last night, huh?
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2: 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All right, 821, 70 going up to 74 today. Sunrise Highway, Southern State, looking good. And LIRR running on her clothes.
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5: Rain over the weekend caused some problems for Mikey the Tomato Kid and Matthew the Wiffle Ball Kid, but Matthew did play his football game through it. They won 24-6. Wait a second. Oh, and the Long Island Volkswagen Car Club got postponed to next Sunday. I'll see you there. Noon to 2. Come on out. I'll have a beanie on my head. It's sunny, 74. Once we get rid of these clouds.
6: I'm Jessica.
7: I'm Leah.
6: We are at the Eastport South Minor District Administration Office.
7: And I'm waking up with the wise men.
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5: 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Tom Terracino of East Islip was at Jones Beach Saturday night to see this guy.

0: Hi, this is Jonathan Speer, Deputy Executive Director of the Long Island State Veterans Home, and you're waking up with my friend, the Wise Man.
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2: This is the biggest week of the year, the Long Island State Veterans Home Annual Golf Classic. This Thursday, can't do enough for our veterans. Thanks, Fred Skanga, Jonathan Speer, rest of the crew that do such a terrific job out at the Long Island State Veterans Home. So this Thursday, par 3 hole, I'm there for 20. This is my 22nd year. Doing a lot of trivia, a lot of fun, try to keep the golfers, motivated. They're going, Wise Man, could you stop asking that trivia question while I'm in the middle of my backswing? Okay. Anyway, I'll tell you how you can help. Details on that, coming up in minutes with the Wise Man. According to a survey, 30% of daters admit to accepting a romantic dinner invitation just to get a free meal without having any interest in the actual relationship. This phenomena is called a foodie call. What?
3: In unison, tell me how to say the name of this school. Go!
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2: Well, clouds this morning, sun's peeking through mid-morning, high 74, low tonight 56. Tomorrow, sunshine 71, and it's going to be a perfect day for the Long Island State Veterans Home Golf Classic on Thursday, high 78. Who predicted that? That's Jonathan Speer. Every year. 70 in Wisconsin, 71 in Great River, 70 degrees in Selden. You ready?
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David Moran, Commissioner of Public Safety for the town of Brookhaven, and I'm waking up with the wise man.

Ed Saracena of East Islip is still talking about that incredible concert Saturday night at Jones Beach. He got Sick Fogarty and Steve Winwood. He's the grand prize winner. Yeah, glad you enjoyed it, Tom. He'll post the info up on social. Morning clouds, afternoon sun, 74, low tonight, 56. Tomorrow, sunny, 71. It's already 71 in Middle Island. 98.1, I know, you say enough about Tom Saracena, Wiseman. Could you give me an opportunity to win Journey tickets? Just like, comment, and share that Instagram page up on our Instagram page right now. Big Hits 91. That'll qualify you for free Journey tickets. Is that good enough?

0: Hi, I'm Manny Montavo, working at First Student Shoreham, and I'm waking up with the wise man.
1: Yeah, how about those donuts, huh?
0: Oh, awesome. Thank you so much, wise man.
2: The wise man in the morning.
1: You're welcome. Best donuts on Long Island from Long Island, Glen Wayne Bakery. Thank you, Wise Man. 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Yet Final Frontier Tour. And by the way, you can text the word Journey to 631-676-4200. Also to get qualified. Journey, how do we get these tickets? Courtesy of Tommy at Ticket Time. Now you got a friend in the ticket biz. 516-588-TIXX and Jenks 58 Casino Hotel, where Long Island wins. Let's see if you can name that tune to get qualified for Journey tickets. Hit their old Van Halen classics this week. Why? Because they're the America 250 Artists of the Week from the Long Island State Veterans. Big Daddy A, can you name that tune for the wise man?
3: I sure can if you really got me by Van Halen.
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1: Congratulations, Charlie. You got that Pink Floyd Dark Side of the Moon qualifying prize. 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And Charlie, you know, qualified for a chance to win tickets to see Journey, the Final Frontier Tour, Saturday, November 7th, Nassau Veterans Memorial Coliseum. How do we get these tickets? Tell me your ticket time. Now you got a friend in the ticket biz. 516-588-TIXX and a great group over at Jake's 58 Casino Hotel where Long Island wins.
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1: That's a number one in the box office. Practical Magic 2 didn't do as well as they thought. 30 million. Spider-Man Brand New Day came in number two. That's nearly $1 billion in worldwide sales. Travis Kelce says Mary Taylor Swift was the best night of my life back in July. And Lady Gaga and her fiance have welcomed their first child. No other details have been shared yet. That Nashville Airport Authority approving the renaming of the airport in honor of Dolly Parton, who passed away a few weeks ago.
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1: starts out clouds this morning. Afternoon sun, high 74, low tonight 56. Tomorrow sunny, 71. Oh, Ducks are in the playoffs. They'll play opening game tomorrow night out at Fairfield Properties Ballpark, and it'll be nice. Right now, 70 at Rocky Point, 69 in Flanders, 70 degrees in Holbrook.
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8: 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Louie, Little Lulu, Madeline, Molly, Kay, Mikey, the Tomato Kid, Matthew, the Wiffleball Kid, Dr. Johnny, girlfriend Liz, and granddaughter Emma, plus new baby grandson Cooper. 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

0: My name is Barbara Gwynn, waking up with the wise man on 98.1.
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0: Hi, I'm Deb Moreau, and I work at Theater 3 in Port Jefferson, New York. And I'm waking up with the wise man.
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2: 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And what office is getting the donuts this week? Advanced Testing Technologies over in Hopok. They love them all. Diane, boss, Eli, who has requested that the donuts be put right on Eli's desk. Done. Did you get the name of that tune this morning? They're all Van Halen classics this week.
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2: 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NASA Veterans Memorial Coliseum. 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
4: 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Rain date, Sunday, September 20th. I'll see you there from noon to 2. Come on out. I'll have a beanie on my head. Everybody wants in. Having great prizes. The wise man's got egg. 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The Crazy Kadesh food truck will be there, too. 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
2: weather. Kimberly Williams Paisley, 55. She was in Father of the Bride, and then she married Brad Paisley. Faith Ford, 62. What show was she in? Somebody's going to remember that. Okay. Sun, breezy, 74. Low tonight, 56. Tomorrow, sunny, 71. Corum's at 69. 70 in Santa Mauritius. 69 in Yapang.
9: It's Frank at Sunrise Transmission, Islip Terrace, New York. And we're with waking up with the wise man.
2: Wait a minute. Frank who?
9: Profeta. Who else?
2: Wait a second. You're somebody important here, aren't you?
9: Yeah. I'm the owner.
10: The boss.
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9: 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My wife turns it on every morning and we both listen to it. The wise

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3: All right, here's the truth. Everybody wants to win Journey tickets. I know, you sit there at work going, wise man. The variety is incredible on Big 98, but we get a chance to win some great prizes, too. Yeah, Journey tickets. Like, comment, and share the Journey page up on our Big Hits 91 Instagram page. Do it now. And yesterday, the Long Island Volkswagen Car Club got rained out, so they're doing the rain date this Sunday. I'll see you there, noon to 2, of course, with a beanie on my head. And many called it us. Matthew, the Wiffle Ball Kids game. He played it through the rain and won 24-6. Oh, Giants and Jets won too? Good.
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0: This is Muhammad Siaga working at Northwell Emberg Cancer Center, and I'm waking up with the wise man.
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0: 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We keep everybody safe.
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1: 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It's a great September day on Long Island. 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

0: the first time both teams have won their home opener since 2009. Could that be true? Tomorrow, sunny 71 and perfect for the Long Island State Veterans Home Golf Classic on Thursday when I sit on that par 3 hole for the 22nd straight year to support our veterans. Can't do enough for our veterans. We'll do that this Thursday. I'll be asking a bunch of trivia questions, bothering the golfers while they're in the middle of their backswings. You know, that's my thing. 69 at St. James, 70 in Smithtown, 69 in Beatty.
1: Well, that's it for the Wise Man, originally from Dumpwater, Florida. Thanks for the fun. Two questions before you go. Can you name all 9 of your grandkids?
0: I think
1: and
0: so.
1: And what did we learn today?
0: Louie, Little Lulu, Mikey, Molly, Maddie, Matthew, the wiffle ball kid who won his game in the pouring rain yesterday, 24-6. Giants won, Jets won, Matthew, the wiffle ball kid won. What a great day. Let's see. New baby grandson Cooper. Hugs Emma. Grandson Dr. Johnny. New wife Liz. And, of course, hugs Emma. Let's see. Great-grandchild Cecilia. Did I get the new grandchild, Louie? I mean, man, it's been that kind of a morning. Little Louie. No, wait a second. It's the new grandchild. Somebody's going to know it. Come on, Cooper. Great-grandchild Cecilia, that makes Buffy GGP1 and me GGP2. Did you get the name of that tune? They're all Van Halen classics this week. Charlie Walsh working over at home, sir? Since it's an HVAC company. Charlie, thanks for all you do. You really got me by Van Halen and got him the 4 AERP tickets to go see a great show. That's the Dark Side of the Moon, Pink Floyd show, Saturday nights through October, Vanderbilt Museum and Planetarium, courtesy of AARP Long Island, and you're now qualified for Journey tickets. This weekend, Dancing Queen, the ABBA tributes coming to the Bolton Center, part of the Big Naughty Imaggio Environmental Concert Series. Lady Gaga welcomed her first child yesterday. Nashville Airport Authority approved the renaming the airport in honor of Dolly Parton. And 30% of daters admit they've hit up someone for a foodie call. Okay. The wildest things ever submitted on college applications. Louis back to year 2 of college. One kid mailed a shoe in and then joked about getting a foot in the door, and things every American should be able to do without instructions. Catch a foul ball without spilling your beer. And new perfume, Madeline the fashionista is talking about. Candy corn perfume just in time for the fall. You never know. That'll do it for the Wise Man. I leave you in the good hands of 12-year-old granddaughter Molly Kate, and the word is in. Over the weekend, she made the field hockey team, so that means Buffy and I have another game to go to. 5 sports this year. 5. 5 different games. Buffy's got like a flow chart, you know, for us to be able to... Anyway, I digress. We call her the Pledge Girl around here, you know.
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1: Night Ranger, Big 98.1. Long Island's classic hits, and it's Steve Harper. Let's try this one out on you. Impossible trivia. Category vegetables. Wise Man did this question the other day. Survey says number two worst vegetable is beets. What's number one? Number one worst vegetable ever. Liz from Quorum knew the right answer, which is turnips. Do you agree with that? I'm going to be honest with you. I don't think I've ever eaten turnips. I don't recall. And I don't have a desire to. Maybe it's the smell. I'm not really sure. Maybe a bad experience as a kid. I don't know. Theater 3 tickets, Port Jeff to see Camelot. Liz won that. How about you win coming up tomorrow morning? Impossible Trivia, 7:30, we're doing it.
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1: 98.1 weather. Yeah, some really nice weather, sunshine. Starting your week, high about 77. Clear tonight, down to 58. But I actually just say temps in the 50s. Oh, it's been a while. Sunny and 73 for tomorrow. 74 degrees right now. It is Billy Joel.

0: It is another edition of Under the Covers on Big 98.1. That song originally done by Van Morrison, redone by Rod Stewart back in the 80s. It's all part of Long Island's classic hits. Actually, I take back. That was the early 90s. Rod Stewart on that one. Yeah, it's okay to correct yourself. I just realized it. Coming up, Michael Jackson.
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I saw it, finally saw it the other day. Just amazing, and also amazing that his nephew, Jafar, played him in the movie. Long Island's Classic Hits, Big 98.1, it's Whitney.

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8: Oh, yeah. 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

We're going to make this one today's forgotten hit. It was a top 10 song in the mid-90s, and I bet you haven't heard it in a long time. I Don't Want to Wait, Paula Cole, Big 98.1. So open

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1: Big 98's proud to be a part of the 24th Annual Long Island Volkswagen Car Club. 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
8: A lot of sunshine today, getting up to right around 77. Clear tonight, 58. Same thing tomorrow, a little cooler, sunshine about 73. 74 degrees right now, it's Hall & Oates.

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1: 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Can't touch this. Can't touch this. 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

0: Hammer Time. Remember that one? MC Hammer, Big 98.1. Long Island's classic hits. It's Steve Harper. Would you wear this? A lot of people are not true fans of candy corn, but it doesn't matter. Rocks, the candy corn people, are releasing a candy corn perfume this fall. It's called Ode to Candy Corn. $22. 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Get it while supplies last. Nothing like smelling like the inside of a plastic trick-or-treat jack-o'-lantern. Coming up, we'll find out what song is number one on this day.
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0: 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And this one also features Sting, Money for Nothing, on this day. 1985, it was number one.

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Look at her, so. And he's up there. What's that? Hawaiian noises. He's

0: 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We've got plenty of them to play for you next on Big 98.1.
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Long Island's classic hits, Big 98.1. We go back to the late 70s for this one by Supertramp. Off the album Breakfast in America, I'll take a BEC. Bacon, egg, and cheese. 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

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Tickets for Journey, we got them. And that's for Nassau Coliseum coming up in November. Want to qualify for those? And win. It's all about music here. And win yourself tickets to the Pink Floyd Laser Light Show, Vanderbilt Museum and Planetarium. 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
2: 98.1 weather.
5: Final weeks of summer, and we're getting some good weather, too. Sunshine today, about 77. Clear tonight, 58. Sunny, 73 for tomorrow. It is 75 degrees right now.

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1: I got another big song from the 90s and a female singer. Late 90s specifically. You know, I'm not giving any more clues. I'll just give you the lyrics. Here we go. Like a movie scene in the sweetest dream. Like a movie scene in the sweetest dream. Those are the opening lyrics. Female singer had a bunch of hits. All right, one more clue. You put her in the category of dance. What song is that? Answer coming up.
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1: Like a movie scene in the sweetest dream. That's the opening lyrics of this late 90s song, female singer. Bonus clue, a lot of us know her in the category of dance. What are we talking about? It is Jennifer Lopez, Waiting for Tonight, Big 98.1. He's waiting to get in here. Scotty's got commercial-free music to play. He's all pumped up, ready to go. I'm going to go be back here tomorrow at noon. Thanks for listening. Be kind to yourself and others.

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1: Big 98's proud to be a part of the 24th annual Long Island Volkswagen Car Club. 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

Big 98.1, Long Island's only classic station. What a great day for a bike ride. I'm my Mongoose. What are you doing today to get out of work early and enjoy it? Blue skies, beautiful weather on this Monday. 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Billy Joel is Big Shot on Big.

0: Well, the good news is the Ducks are in the playoffs. The even better news is the Wise Band's got tickets. And the even better news is that you could go to the game on us.
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0: and Aaron feeling good on this happy Monday. 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
1: 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Dementia is not a normal part of aging.
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1: Chaka, chaka, chaka, chaka, Khan. 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

0: 98.1, Long Island's only classic station. How much rain did you have in your neighborhood yesterday morning? It was coming down in buckets in the Ridge area. And the Volkswagen Car Club rained out yesterday, but moved to this coming Sunday. They're going to try again, and the wise man's down there. Yeah, 12 to 2 with the wise man this Sunday at Riverhead Bay Volkswagen. We'll see you there.
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like so much going on here with the Wise Man Morning Show. You never know what's going to happen. And for your Tuesday morning, he's at it again. He's got more tickets to see Cabaret at Theater 3 in Port Jefferson. 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You get it, and you got it, and good. 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

0: Born out of Gator Country in North Central Florida, moves to L.A. and poof, becomes a star. The late, great Tom Petty running down a dream. So many tunes in that, man. That from 1989.
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Come on, that's good. 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So what's the wise man doing for Name That Tune at 8:30? Am I talking fast enough? The five-hour energy is kicking in. Got Pink Floyd, Dark Side of the Moon, Laser Light Show tickets to Vanderbilt for you. And also a chance to see Journey in concert at the Coliseum in November. Got it all? Well, listen to Wise Man tomorrow morning. Name That Tune at 8:30 and you got it. And good. Big 98.1.

0: 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Guns N' Roses, Welcome to the Jungle. I'm Long Island's only classic station, Fake 98.1. This is going to be good.
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7: Well, excuse me, Mr. Boss Man. 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We're starting the commercial free drive early. Why? The weather's beautiful outside. Low humidity. Even a jacket tonight. The breeze is blowing. Oh, it's crystal clear and blue. We're starting the drive home now.
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Big 98.1, Long Island's own, the classic station. Dolly Parton doing the song 9 to 5, but we're not doing 9 to 5. We're going home a little early, aren't we? Advertise Ducks in the playoffs. You want to see them on us? Those details on the way after Green Day on Big 98.1.

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0: Yep, so they made it. The Ducks in the playoffs. And if you want to go to a playoff game on us, just like, comment, and share our Instagram page via our website at bighits981.com. Get on there, do it now. Perhaps you go on us, and good luck. And go Ducks. Go Ducks. 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
0: 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Here comes MJ.

Yeah, streamed an awful lot ever since Michael came out. Michael Jackson's Billie Jean. YouTube, it's all over the place. On Long Island's only classic station. In the middle 80s, here comes Frankie.

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0: Talk about a flashback. You're going to love this. Dancing Dream, the sounds of ABBA at the Bolton Center. It's coming soon. And you can go on us again. Just text the keyword MAGGIO to 631-676-4200. Do it now and good luck. Big 98.1.

Books on the Floor pop quiz here. Who originally did Drift Away? If you said Dobie Gray from back in the early 70s, you got it right. Uncle Cracker doing the remake of that. Well, you know what? I can't believe it's September 14th, but tomorrow on the 15th, do I have your attention? At the beach, what a show this is going to be. TLC, Salt and Pepper, and En Vogue. Talk about soul craziness, a trifecta of nothing but goodness. Check out details and other concerts in the area, 2BR Concert Calendar, on our website at BigHits981.com. 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

Big 98.1. It doesn't just rain anymore. It pours and floods everything out. Southern Connecticut, I was watching. You just got hit hard. Fairfield County, New Haven, Middlesex, New London County. There was so much water. Lots of flooding in Brantford and New Haven and Milford. My gosh, it just flooded out of my house, too. We don't have normal rains anymore. So the Riverhead Bay Volkswagen 24th Annual Long Island Volkswagen Car Club Show was canceled and rained out for yesterday. But we're putting it on for next Sunday as the rain date. We'll see you there with the Wise Man 12 to 2 this Sunday with Big 98.

0: of Soulful Goodness there.
1: Yeah, Chaka Khan doing her thing from back in the 80s. Also a member of Rufus. And the song Ain't Nobody.
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1: 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And Big Mountain 2.
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Well, the movie American Gigolo back in the day was, it was all right. The soundtrack was pretty hot with Blondie doing a song, Call Me. Your attention, please. 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I got your attention. The bread worked. They're getting the Glen Wayne Bakery donuts and delivered by the Wise Man. So how do you get yours? Come on, become a fun office. 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
1: You Gotta Be
0: 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It's official Sunday in the Park with George. The revival canceled after Ariana Grande and Jonathan Bailey exit. 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

that's a group that kind of showed up in the 80s, and by 1990, they kind of left. It's Tears for Fears, a song shout on Long Island's only classic hit station. Talk about perseverance. Celine Dion returning to the stage amid stiff person syndrome and the battle rolling on with her. 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

0: 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But it's over. But don't you worry. 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
0: That's a busy place. We're like everywhere, aren't we? So we're wrapping up this set of tunage to wrap up my show for your happy Monday evening. I'm going home. Ride my mongoose. What are you doing tonight? Get out, have some fun. Great evening. On the radio now, got the Townsend Twins, followed by MJ. Also got Yes and Vogue and Steve Forbert to wrap it up tonight for your Scotty Hart Show. 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

0: Do I have to say it? Do I have to say it? Okay, I'll say it.
1: Got your Wise Man recap and possible trivia tomorrow morning, 7:30. If you're happy Tuesday morning, he's got tickets to any performance of Cabaret. Theater 3 in Port Jefferson. That's fun. And how about this? Name that tune at 8:30 with those Pink Floyd Dark Side of the Moon laser light show tickets to the Vanderbilt Museum and Planetarium. Pretty cool, huh? And also a chance to qualify to see Journey in concert at the Coliseum in November. It's all good with Wise Man Morning Show tomorrow morning. Bright Ugly. 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Big 98.1.

Yeah, yeah, and dogs. God, Long Island's only classic station, Big 98.1. So you know what? Can I go home now? I've read everything on all these sheets of paper. It's a very busy day today. I want to ride my mongoose and jump something. Scotty R's been a blast in the past. Think of broken me. I am done. Remember, wherever you go, there you are. Don't follow. Leave with your Scotty heart. It takes one person to make a difference. Live, love, not war. We're back here for your happy Tuesday at 3. Wise Man tomorrow morning. Steve Harper in the midday. You know I love you. Light up the grill. I'm coming over. And out of my way, man. Big 98.

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4: Henry Safey working over at All Force Transportation in Islandia. In the name of that tune, Ordinary World by Duran Duran, and got qualified for Journey tickets. You can too. 8:30 Monday morning. If you can name that tune with the Wise Man, you get the Abosmo. Nearly 1 in 10 dog owners have taught their dogs to do blank. What's blank? Dance. Melissa working over at Stony Brook Hospital knew it. Billy Joel addressed his health. I posted that up on social. Dentists say not to make these mistakes while brushing your teeth. Not brushing for a full 2 minutes, you know. The mealtime habit causing friction between couples is eating speed. Puffy says, I'm slow. I say she's fast. And the top things every American should be able to do without instructions: open a bottle by banging it on the side of the counter, catch a foul ball without spilling your beer, and play the opening roll notes of Sweet Home Alabama on just about anything. See you Monday morning. Your chance to qualify for Journey tickets, 8:30, if you can name that tune with the Wise Man.

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